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3: Na.
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3: okay
1: hey
3: and what you share
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4: Once and from your any echremo, I will Kumasi, Jacquesimo. Now, way a year a free the echo abwabo station horn mobile kaya, Sabre, Kumasi, a jano, ye will Fabi a fro Dubai, and now Nifan Cassiano and Sononum, phase two hoddy in ye. Now, a free French line horn mobile echo abwabo station idiot. 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I'm quite could see a ganam soma or tonsa at the frame. Ghana National Fire Service, sir, Omra, now one for one fidian wants you. 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
0: and yet a assembly members your more a war after not enough about to embrace your soul and artists said one more church in some more bar banner so far and point to a hoon you ma what the ashes one patemho
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7: Use this opportunity to express our profound gratitude for following us for the past 3 weeks. We say a big thank you to you. For today, we've had a very long haul after engaging in series of meetings from the Ministry of Employment up to the Council of State, haven't engaged them on issues concerning teachers, mainly the three issues we've been talking about, the deprived area allowance, the promotion issues, and our collective agreement, and having given us some assurances from their end to ensure that all the things that we are.
4: All right, Thomas Musa, it's a chef for Penny Edema. A teacher for Uncabum Kumi and Saw Tia Chiana Sabredi and Asma, or can you not say? 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

0: Ladies and gentlemen, as you can see, there is a great change. Ask me why, and I'll tell you, it is the precious.
1: Sabre news for we did it was so in times like this, Medina, Central Ghana Conference and Miss Central Ghana Conference, and I did Medina.

0: omose wo fa wo insurance card na so wo de kuta woni wo ha obi a ibejina so ahwe kama kama kama kama ujina airport wana baata ubenya card ya ko me call pechi number 2 ohye the scenic hospital na a 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